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I confess, I burned a hole in the mattress. Yes, yes, it was me. I

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1: I know you moved on to someone new. Hope life is beautiful. You were the light for me to find my truth. I just wanna say thank you.

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1: Grand Prix Radio. 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
2: 1, 2, Polizei. 3, 4, Grenadier. 5, 6, alte Keks. 7, 8, gute Nacht. 1,